0: call on the Lord.
1: And say, what is this that I see?
0: Who just call on the Lord?
1: Well, I see and death take hold of me.
0: Who just call on the Lord?
1: You open the gates of heaven to me.
0: Call on the Lord.
1: That I may enter in.
0: Oh, call on the Lord.
1: The woman said,

0: call on the Lord.
1: Tell him I wanted nothing but your little soul.
0: Don't call on the Lord.
1: Then I'm gonna drive the meteorite from the frame.
0: Call
1: the morning bright and snow that await and warm it up.

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She say when she cannot just see her babe. She can trust in the God and still obey. Say that I saw Mary and Joseph. Mary and Joseph, but I saw Mary and Joseph.

0: split. 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Making him down from his hammerlane. Shoot the roots, his finger on a table left spoon. The glorious love which can never pass the way. The rotten and stress from my soul in the gate. He can be treated the perfect and God.
1: Oh, Lord.
2: Boy, we have some no there.
3: Just give me a chance. What do you think I can't get? What is the win I can't get?

memory wasn't clear. Was it yesterday? No, wait, the day before. Finally got a ride with a preacher man who asked, were you bound on such a cold, dark afternoon? 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

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It should be a while before I see Dr. Death, so it would sure be nice if I could get my breath. Well, I'm not the crying nor the whining kind, till I hear the whistle of the 309.

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Stand back, children. It's

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And this is Cardinal Official, representing Toronto, T.W.

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0: more people together, you get wilder reactions.
1: Oh, it's great.
0: They are teenagers. They do wilder things. They've all got cars and they follow you. One, two girls follow us. How many? Sort of hundreds of miles. I don't know how many miles it was.
2: 500 miles.
0: 500 miles.
1: Why didn't you stop your fools?
0: We never thought. No, but they're very sort of, when they get an idea in their head, they're very persistent about following it through.
1: Do you find this business of them taking over sort of whole hotel floors, like the
0: building? In Chicago, we were thrown out of two hotels in 3 days.
2: Yeah, it's all very dodgy.
0: Because, I mean, not through any wrongdoing on their part,
3: but it's just that they were causing a disturbance in the hotel. And
1: do you think that's all a bit nutty on their part? Well, tell them they're listening.
0: No, not at all.
1: Oh, you love it.
0: Oh, we love it.
1: Oh, carry on booking
2: up
1: hotels.
2: As long as they don't put us in jail, that's all right.
4: Yes, well, enough of this rubbish. How about another song? Will you still love me tomorrow, fellas?
0: Of course.

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So you found somebody new, somebody new. 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

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By the way, dear, how'd you get on at the office?

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1: Oh, no, I hate it.
2: Hate it? But my Norman loves it. And you did ask me to act normally, didn't you? I mean, I can't cope with all that fancy stuff you like to eat, like pizzas and eggs benedictus
1: all
2: or whatever you call
1: all
2: it.
1: Right,
2: I mean,
1: I'll eat it. And afterwards, I'll write a whole verse about your cooking.

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He said, I like it, with a big wide grin. 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

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Glittering crowds and shimmering.

And we must look to ourselves, into the depth of our souls. We must become something we've never been, and for which our education and experience and environment have ill prepared us. We must become bigger than we have ever been, more courageous, greater in spirit, ampler in outlook. We must become members of a new race, overcoming petty prejudice, owing our ultimate allegiance, not to nations, but to our

I'd like to do a song of great social and political import. It goes like this. Oh, Lord, won't you buy me a Mercedes Benz? My friends all drive Porsches. I must make amends. Worked hard all my lifetime. No help from my friends. So, oh, Lord, won't you buy me a Mercedes Benz? Oh, Lord, won't you buy me a color TV? Dialing $4 is trying to find me. I wait for delivery each day until 3. So, oh, Lord, won't you buy me a color TV? Oh, Lord, won't you buy me a night on the town? I'm counting on you, Lord. Please don't let me down. Prove that you love me and buy the next round. Oh, Lord, won't you buy me a night on the town? Everybody, oh, Lord, won't you buy me a Mercedes Benz? My friends all drive Porsches. I must make amends. Worked hard all my lifetime. No help from my friends. So, oh, Lord, won't you buy me a Mercedes Benz? That's it.

This next one is for those people who drink too much alcohol, right? Everywhere I go, I see some people who drink more than they can take. You understand? I don't drink at all. If you want to drink, you can drink. It's your body, right? But you must know your limits, all right? This one is called Don't Drink Too Much If You Cannot Take It. It might be better if you smoke marijuana. Come in it.

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We welcome you on board of FS006. 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

Oh. Oh. You Africans, please listen to me as Africans. And you non-Africans, listen to me with open mind.

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our minds out of those garden places back into this musical contraption right opposite you. Now we are back here. 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Now between me and you. Now listen. 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We Africans all over the world. 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
1: 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We got golden fingers. And we're loved everywhere we go.
0: That sounds like us.
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